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0: 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Is Harveysburg on?
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0: 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It's got that dealer plate, 003, Adam 9, Tom Robert.

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1: 34.
0: 9616 Jackson Runyon, it's a transfer from Hamilton County. The caller is unable to get a hold of her mother, 85-year-old Bonnie Justice. She's worried because the female lives with the caller's brother that is known to do drugs.
1: 34, I'm clear. It's going to be a while before I can get out there.
0: Get back.

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0: April 30, squad traffic for an unconscious person at my rear light duty.
1: Sorry, I'm clear. I'm responding.
0: 2037.

0: call 33, Wolfing check the Wilmington Road and the I-71 southbound exit to Wilmington Road.
1: Call 33.
0: It's really from Clinton County. There's a subject parked near the Wilmington Road exit with another subject hanging out of a vehicle. The caller had no further information. Clinton County Advisor will also check the exit in their area as well.
1: 33, clear.
0: 2044.
1: 32, you get the
0: pass, 32, you're clear.

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0: B42 near 73, King Robert Edward, 7441.

0: 211.
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0: Correction on the plate. King Robert Edward, 7441.
1: That tag is current 111 white, 2025, Subaru out of Beaver Creek.

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1: Medic 33, engine 33, safety check.
2: 30.
3: Medic 33, engine 33, okay.
1: Check the case 159.
0: The caller's ex is at the house threatening her, herself, and her boyfriend. The caller is not on scene. She could see him on the camera. The 43-year-old male, Adam Nelms, stated he wanted to fight the caller's boyfriend. He might have a firearm with him. He mentioned it. He arrived in a white work truck. There is no one else at the residence now, and the door is unlocked. The caller can still see him in the driveway.
2: 30, I'm clear. We see the Carlisle units and a couple units in front that way. We're all covered from 11.
0: That's clear. To Adam, 31 or 32?
2: 31, go ahead.
0: Are you able to respond to 7546 March Pollen? The SO is responding from Lebanon. It's a domestic violence pass.
2: For me, show both units,
0: both units responding 2100.

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0: 7-1-10.

0: I wasn't clear on that.
1: Hey, Paul Perry.
2: Hey, Paul Perry.
1: If Adam needs to just make contact with the reporter, if he wants him trespassed, they can just trespass him. We don't need to speak with mail.
2: Ready to click.

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0: Each of those units back available. Jim left for the evening. Was advised that he has trespassed from the property.
1: That's weird. Both units available 2124.

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0: 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I'm back available.
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0: Let me show myself in 31. Oh, at 721 Beekler on the tower for defense.
1: That's where both units on scene, 2140.

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He just left the Cincinnati Premium Outlet in a blue Ford pickup truck. RO by Michael Lee Mohan. Registration is King David Frank 3360. They have no timeline for direction of travel. They just advised they left them all. Relay from Warren County Comm Center at 2148.

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0: It'd be 22 in Winding Way. It's King John X-Ray 6070. 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

0: Redigree, your time is up. It's 22:11. That tag is expired. No warrants. On AY 2018, Chief Station Wagon out of Dayton. 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

0: Equal 31, Wolf Eyes County, Equal 35 for domestic violence, 4348 Gatewood Lane.
1: 31.
2: 35.
0: The caller can see her neighbor brandishing a knife at her husband. I've seen her running back and forth from her garage with the knife, yelling, "You think I'm crazy?" Time lapse is time of call.
1: What do you want, Chris?
2: 35, switching my calls around. I'll go there first.
0: Here's go.

0: units responding to date with, your subjects are going to be a white male wearing no shirt and jeans, a white female wearing a gray, correction, wearing gray sweatpants and a t-shirt. They're going to be in the backyard. Their names are Kira and Davis Jones.
1: 35, quick.
0: Thank you.
1: Hey, Paul 33.
0: Hey, Paul 33.
1: I'll be responding to emergency.
0: Here, please, you are 2219.

0: 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Current 1-4-9, Korea 2017, Jeep Station Wagon, Spring.
1: 34, you're clear. Just information, I'll be out on foot. See if I can find the owner.
0: Black Lodge is here, you guys.
1: I'll be out on foot, walking the park. See if I can find the owner.
0: That's clear.

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0: Your patient is a 15-year-old. They'll be located in the backyard of the residence.
1: You're clear. Thank you.
0: 2233.

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1: Adam 31.
0: The caller is in the parking lot of the PD wanting to file a report reference some stolen items. He could not provide correction, she could not provide a address on where they were taken.
1: 22-52.
0: 22-52.

0: London 31, a disabled vehicle, 8834, Orchard Garden.
1: 3831.
0: Tori White, Hyundai sedan, is stuck in the collar stitch.
1: 31, 20.
0: 2254.

0: 31.
1: Yeah, I'm 31.
0: The entirety of this happened in Miami Township. They'll be headed to Miami Township PD to make a complaint.
1: Here, 31 will be back available.
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0: Yes, can you dispatch an Edward unit to our station for a suspicious vehicle?
1: That's clear. Do you have a description?
0: Four-door silver sedan.
1: You're clear. Dispatching an Edward unit, 2321.
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1: Medic 31 to hospital, 2321.

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0: Communication C61 on scene, one vehicle off the roadway. Unknown on damage, be out checking for injuries. C61 out from there.
1: You're clear on the scene, vehicle off the roadway. With damage, out checking on injuries, we have command 03.
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0: 2-0, 12-11, domestic violence, 75, Spring Grove Woods Drive.
1: 11, go ahead.
2: 12, go ahead.
0: Caller's advising he was on the phone with his friend, Harley Dalton, heard him being beat on, time lapse just before the call, no further.
1: 11-0. 12 and clear.
0: 044.

0: 2011 and 12. Your Harley subject is a 29-year-old white female, approximately 5'5", brown hair. States they are unsure of the boyfriend's name, possibly Anthony or Ethan. Harley drives a gold Tahoe and a black Escalade.
1: 12, that's clear. 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
0: You're clear on the Stephen, 046.

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1: 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The plate returns current on a dark blue 2006 Saturn 4-door. 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The cautions for armed and dangerous. Not within pickup, it's out of Georgia, and state pickup only for a probation violation. The names do not match.
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0: 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I'm on Lytle near Winfield Way.
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0: 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Smart traffic for a fall on Tapestry, Senior 11.
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0: Vehicle 39, squad traffic clear, full 4602, River Kiss.
1: 39, clear.
0: 425.

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1: 14, guys.
0: We have a female on call back. When asked if there was an emergency, she advised yes. She's not answering the call taker. She advised she's not able to talk.
1: Okay, I'm in rough.
0: You're clear. Do you want additional?
1: Maybe you can start 12.
0: You're clear. He's fine.

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0: Can you start a Hamilton Township also that way for mutual aid with 8-4-14?
1: You're clear.

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0: 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Looks like I can see somebody looking at me through the door.
1: Here, what?

0: 2-0-12, 2-0-11 on alarm at High Concrete.
1: 2-0-12. I'll take that single unit.
0: You're clear, single unit, 510.
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0: You're clear. Vehicle 10.
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0: 5-1.

0: 8 ball, 15, 8 ball, 11, unknown nature, 46, 58, fresh court.
1: 8 ball, 15.
2: Hello, Chris.
0: For an 83-year-old male that's been up all night, unknown what's going on with him. The car is a third party. We have Craig and Rob as well.
1: 8 ball, 15, 33.
0: Senior, clear, responding 5-13.
2: Yes.
0: 5-13.

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0: Megan Pike and Pamela, Tom Union Frank, 4547.
1: Maple, correction, 2 Baker 20, your time is up as 555. My tag is current 01 on a black 2023 trailer tomorrow.

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1: April 14, we're okay. We'll take an additional 45.
0: At 6 o'clock.

0: 2 and 11, traffic stop.
1: 2 and 11.
0: Yeah, 361 Old Sage. That's 739 Young Union Victor.
1: To William 11, your time is office 603. The tag is current number 1 on a white 2022 Jeep out of Virginia.

0: Speakerphone.
1: Put me out at Mar Woodville at Flat Rock with David Zebra Lincoln, David Victor Adam. Like seven subjects here. Let's see what's going on.
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0: You're clear on the scene.

0: 2 days or 20. 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
0: Be North Main, Atlanta, with Ohio. 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
1: 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The tag is current no one on a white 2016 Ford out of Springville.

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0: April 25, EMS traffic for a fall at 4071 Cardinal Court.
1: 25, I'm clear.
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0: We're pulling a lot of UDF on West Central with Ohio Flight. King, John, George, 1482.

0: Hey, Mark, out there at 808. This is a one. Receiver 21, signal 1.
1: Okay.
0: You say clear, go ahead. Receiver 22, I see you're responding to 808. Thank you.

0: Please number 21.
1: Can you be 21?
0: 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It's going to be a female driver.
1: Yeah, can you be 22? Okay, you're on the scene, all right.

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0: Paramedic 77. Do we have any update from PD on this EMS detail?
1: Negative, they still not even make contact with the patient.
0: That's clear.
1: Okay, nice.

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0: 825.

0: Naples 25, and I want to hang up at Aurora Arvine at 585 North 741.
1: 25, I'm clear.
0: 833. And Naples 25, you missed traffic for a fall. They'll be off 577 North 741. A34. It's from the same number.

0: April 29, now on hang up phase 2 at 632 North section.
1: Yeah,
0: clear. This came from Butler County. Attempted to call back. They did and could not get through.

0: April 29th.
1: What's the actual address? Where is it?

She's advising 4-3-2, north section. Eight 42.

0: Miracle 29 is in Clear Creek. Let me dispatch them.
1: Okay.
0: Pelican 23. 9-1, hang up. Phase 2 at 432 Terrace Creek Court.
2: Megan 23.
0: Originally got this from Butler County as a Phase 2 in South Lebanon. We did a call back and she's at 432 Terrace Creek Court in Clear Creek. She did confirm the address and advise no emergency.
2: 23, correct?
0: 846.

0: Hillington 22, EMS traffic for breathing problems at 8438 Abbey Court.
1: 242.
0: This subject having breathing problems, squad dispatched.
1: 22, clear.
0: 847.

0: 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Travis, sir.
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0: 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King Young Sam 4068.
1: Clear, have you out there at 851? And plate information is returning. Current no one's a 2022 white Mercedes 4-door Springbrook.

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0: 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I'm going to find my dog board as well.
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0: 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Call paper can hear talking in the background or yelling.
1: 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Call me about
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0: 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Everything seems to be okay. We'll continue to check.
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1: 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Did confirm.
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1: April 24 clear.
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0: April 21-2, medical alarm. 8966 block of Shaker Road.
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1: Just for the information, 350 west of Middleborough Road will be shut down until we clear the semi.
0: Yeah.

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0: 1030.

0: 021. Hang up for 165, says Mr. Is that phase two? We're going to call it.
1: Yeah,

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1: 29th.
0: I sent you incident 10723 Freiberger. You're the closest unit to Fort Baker 12. He's on instant radio checks.
1: It's 29 clear. Is there Hamilton Township unit out with him?
0: Not that we're aware of. They didn't go out with us.
1: Okay, well, you dispatched them to check on him. I'll get him.
0: Okay. 220 is around as well.

0: percentage of 51?
1: Two Baker, 20 and 40 and 50, one. 51. 47 and 6-9, Jessica Suzanne.
0: Zero, at least TAC 3.
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1: Perfect. Don't be the
0: Clear. Yeah.

0: April 29. 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He's available.
1: Okay.
0: Just working on Northeast. Inquiries unrestricted. 4 Baker 12 checked okay at 10:42.

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1: 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You can start by the available assistance in.
0: 10-47.

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1: What are the details of it?
0: It's a 57-year-old male with a swollen ankle. He twisted yesterday.
1: Correct.
0: 11-24.

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0: I'll be giving the mail this vehicle a ride to 300 June Marie Drive from this location.
1: Right, 300 June Marie. 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
2: I'm having MVT issues. 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I want to.
1: Ninja 91, you're clear responding
0: with squad.
2: Nickel 25, good.
3: Yeah, I thought you had traffic.
2: No. 2841, good.
1: We got a Wolf's Market with two loose dogs. Can you go ahead and contact my warden?
2: Here, please.
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1: Yeah, okay. Shoemaker 21, I announce you to Shoemaker 40's call, 204 Miami Street.
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1: Sure.
0: Yeah, on Mason Morrow and Sutton, Victor 815-278.
1: I'm sorry, there was a test of a full security radio. Can you repeat that, please?
0: Victor 815-278.

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0: From south, 1155 tags current, a 07 GMC out of Middletown. One person was in pickup out of Franklin PD on a Gary Anderson. I believe that's the RO of the vehicle.
1: Okay, what's it for?
0: Pickup County 1, ready to appear, original charge, driving under suspension.
1: What?
0: Clear 156.
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0: 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One Baker 10.
5: Yeah, you can disregard the four Baker unit. I got the two dogs and I found their owner.
0: Okay.

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1: 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Can you show us transporting to Franklin Kettering?
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0: 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It's been there for 2 months, left them notes on August 4th and 6th, and they did not move the truck, as they only speak Spanish and their daughter speaks English.
1: Clear.
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1: Good.
0: Was the caller still out there?
1: It was a passerby. But the phone, when he called 911, was showing right at the 1650 address.

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1: Door 70.
2: Okay, you're clear. Show us in here. I'm trying to, okay.
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1: Well, they gave was a white male, possibly late 40s, white shirt and jeans with black shoes on.
0: He's shooting out of Miami View Mining Company. I got a white male, gray shirt, blue jeans, maybe blue jeans, and gray shoes.
1: Okay.
2: April 24, out of the jail.
1: They're at the jail, 1220.
0: Paul
1: 90.
0: Paul 90. This is likely the subject. He's awake, right?
1: Good.
0: He says he's awful hot, and he had the fire department respond over here and check him for any heat-related issues.
1: Okay.
0: G46, clear on deputy's request. Show myself, the medic, and EMS. Out. 9-12.
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1: Clear. Great, well, for me.
0: Good.
1: You can stack that on District 2. Take 4 off.
0: Okay. April 22?
1: 22 clear.
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0: to Lincoln, 22, past theft, 6888, Rundle Hill.
1: 2 Lincoln, 22.
0: Car has a client heading to this address, concerned that she's getting scammed. Or she's getting scammed, she's meeting with a scammer at this address to do an open showing.
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0: April 25, squad traffic for an unconscious subject in Matthew's Hall.
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2: Medic 31 responding at 1311.
3: April 24, traffic stop. I'll be on the on-ramp to northbound, correction, southbound 71 from 123 with King Victor Adam 2455.

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1: Mercury 3 Westchester, 1314.

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0: Helm that was hanging out around our house. 146 Water Haven Way, about an hour ago. Her son was shot in a different city in July, and she thinks this male may be related to the shooting. She also has a video she wants to show you.
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0: 2021 squad traffic for an unconscious person directly next to Huntington Bank in the Dorothy Lane Market parking lot.
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1: Good.
0: Medic 24 is in the area. Still just left in a dark color.
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0: 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Unknown direction travel.

0: 21, did you see the tag on it? King Paul Victor 2044. Zebra 21. It looks like the caller still has eyes on it. They're westbound towards 741 now.
1: 24, 24. The vehicle is not stopped. They're still moving.
0: I think they're west on Remick.
1: Please try to get 741.
2: Medic 24 is clear. Moore's be staging at Dorothy Lane then.
1: And what kind of vehicle is it? Get rail advice when they're stopped.
0: Dark color Mercedes, King Paul Victor 2044.

0: Zebra 21. They're northbound 741, passing Remix now.
1: Yes, ma'am.

0: Zebra 21 and 22, the last known location was northbound 741.
1: What was the plate again?
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0: APOL 21, you're clear. It's a work trailer and truck on the side of the roadway blocking traffic. Cars are trying to go around.
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0: 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APOL 22, electrical hazard, 992, Middleborough.
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0: 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Yeah, that's good.
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0: 8 Paul 21, unknown medical, 8539 Meadow Lark Drive. Caller has a patient at this address that needs to go to the hospital, unknown medical issue.
1: Okay.
0: They're at 1458.

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0: Who's your caller in the response team?
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0: Okay.

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1: April 20.
0: You should have a follow up at the sheriff's office, 45.
1: You're clear on scene, he's heading 45, 1500.

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1: With the update, let's make this an arrest at 3:15 in the bar.
2: Okay.
3: ACOL 24, traffic offense, I-71 northbound to south, say route 123.
1: ACOL 24, clear.
3: Clear at 1503.

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0: 10 Lincoln 31, a parking complaint at Innsbruck and Glen Eagles Court.
1: 10 Lincoln
0: 31. The caller stated that the neighbor has a motorhome on the street, and he's contacted HOA and stated that it's going to cause an accident and needs to be moved.
1: 10 Lincoln
0: 1509. Cabin 32, safety check. 20. 20. Lincoln 33 at phase 2, hang up at 4696 North State Route 48.
2: 33.
0: And just have silence in the background.
2: Okay.
0: 1510.

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It rang and went to a voicemail for Justin Weaver. And now we got another hang up from that number. Okay. 1512.

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0: Can you put me on a citizen assist from the SO lobby? I'll be giving a mail ride to 600 North Verity in Middletown.

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0: 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We're attempting contact.
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1: You're clear. 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
0: You're clear.
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0: I have a medic unit for a diabetic issue. They're going to be go to rendezvous point B as in Bravo.
1: You're clear.

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1: 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Okay. 1554.

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0: 1556. That tag is current and wants on a blue 2023 Buick station wagon out of Lebanon. 1556.
1: Has the homeowner been contacted?
0: I attempted, they've left messages.
1: Everyone clear.
0: 1556.

0: April 31. 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She had a neighbor that came to her and left a note saying that the complainant needs to move her car.
1: That's good.
0: 1558.

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1: 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You can dispatch as normal. Thank you.
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2 Lincoln 33 and attempt to locate mutual aid with Lebanon's 361 Riley Wills Road. Lebanon is responding to this address requesting an additional

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2: Chief 31, tracking a traffic crash, no injuries at Kroger.
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until Warren County North Units Union Road will be closed in the area of 240 Union Road. 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
1: Turn 33. All okay, reset 45 roll.
0: 45, 16, 46. 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
2: Show us on scene of a two-car MVA. Cedar Village Drive and Mason Montgomery Road, moderate damage. This vehicle was not involved. We'll be out checking on injuries.
3: Do you want me to start a traffic collision response, or you'll advise?
2: Yes, please start a traffic collision response. Thank you.
3: Okay.

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1: 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You can give us 45.
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3: 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We're done, Tessa.
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0: 233, disabled vehicle in the area of 122 and 123. In front of UDF, there's a subject sitting west in the right-hand lane, blocking traffic. A dark blue SUV driver was an elderly white female. Has no hazards on. Traffic's going around her.
1: Right at 23.
0: 1706.
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1: 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Let me in want us to let you know that they got a pulse back.
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1: You're clear. Thank you. Testing complete.
0: 1707.

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That tractor terrain active. 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

0: Call 33, fire traffic for a fire alarm, 8419 East US Route 22.
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0: Hey, this is everyone. Thank you for everyone on the street. He's already single family resident. What's that? Tell us from that. Alvin Brothers, I've been there. Down that street. Wow. 2250.
1: You're clear. I'm seeing Houston 31 private property crash. Two story, single family. I'm sorry, the radio is having issues. Did you say nothing showing or smoke showing?
2: Houston 31.
1: You're
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0: Your time clock is 17:43. That tag returns to current and left on a silver 2006 Chevy Ford out of Cincinnati. Julian, 20 and safety check.
1: 20 will be
0: 2017-423. April 33, a traffic offense in the area of Heritage Run in Buckeye Field Court.
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0: April 31.
1: 31, I was cleared direct. I'm not that far.
0: Okay, you're clear. In 10:32, they advise about another 30 minutes.
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0: Somebody climbed out there, 1808. So flight information returning. Kurtner walks in 2019 Black Cadillac, station out of London. 9:55, I sent you that intoxicated.
1: Okay.
0: 1808. 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
2: I'm Tamarack at Clear Creek Franklin Road with King Victor Young 8677.

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And plate returns, current 01 on a 2018 gray Kia four-door out of Dayton.

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0: We don't have fire traffic for that alarm. 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
0: Also, 2 Zebra 21, audible burglary alarm showing at 22 building number 1, front motion.
1: 23 clear, single unit.
0: 2 Zebra 23 clear on single unit.

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0: Hey, David, 23, two Zebra, 31, safety check. Chris, 45. I'll receive another alarm. Zone 16, building number 1, rear motion. That's for your alarm.
1: Yes, sir.
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I played information, Kurt Nolan, 2018, Ford hatchback out of Mainville.

0: 9 call 55, mutual aid for a mental disorder at Franklin, 415 Dean.
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0: 415 Dean, they have a 60-year-old male, has dementia, has been violent in the past, is being aggressive towards her husband. They're requesting backup for an EVP. Has been known to stab the pillows in the residence in the past.
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0: One male, I'll be transporting to the RTA hub, Miami Township.
1: Is that Lions is on? MPD?
0: Affirmative.
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0: 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Our computer can show us available. I'm in a full office.
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0: All right. Children and animals are dirty and malnourished at that address. It's approximately a 10 and 7-year-old female and male child.
1: 33, clear.
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1: 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Plate information, Cardinal 1, 7021, Blue Kia, Folder Auto, Mainville.

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1: Yes.
0: Information shows there's Lakeview Acres is the property. It's a long way. It appears that they're in the first building on the left when you get on the driveway. It's a unresponsive 72-year-old female.
1: You're clear on the sponsor of the Lakeview Acres.
0: 1990.

0: Receiver 21, 2 Lincoln 31, a flock hit 73 and red line 5 points.
1: Two-zero 31, who is that for?
0: Hello, coaches. I'm showing as 2-0 21 and 2 Lincoln 31.
1: 21.
2: 2-0 31.
0: From the flock at 73 and red line 5 points, a white Mercedes of King William Sam 3023. A warrant for a failure to appear on a domestic violence through Middletown. Attached to the RO, Matthew Marchek.
3: Medic 31, if you go ahead and dispatch for us 31.
2: 10-31 clear.
0: Westbound
1: 31. I'm en route to the disabled vehicle's location. I believe that vehicle passed a couple minutes ago, westbound. Notify Franklin.
0: Okay, you're clear.
4: Hey, Paul, 33.
0: I'm sorry, last unit.
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1: 9 Paul 55.
0: Possible water main break. Guys, it's on Manchester. There's a large puddle if you advise it.
1: Cool.
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0: Okay, perfect.

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0: So, Dustin Kilmer, 513, 318, 6677, referencing getting a vehicle from 4710, Rochester, Osceola.
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